Take the lead, follow me, what's it gonna be? How you playing hard to get when you hollered me? I take Chanel to Chanel for a shopping spree. Homegirl, only right, she in a property. What I want and need, you and a sofa. I fly in a spit outfit, it costs bread, I got the matching loafers.

Take the lead, follow me, what's it gonna be? You and a sofa, I fly in a spaceship, I got a Lander Rover. Castle Cruise, Casablanca, Casanova. I'm a fashionista, she in Fashion Nova. And a mad persona, when I had her over, the outfit, it cost bread, I got the matching.